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1: A few clouds in the sky this evening, increasing cloudiness around midnight with a low of +4. Tomorrow will be cloudy with a good chance of showers clearing up late in the afternoon, high 14. Sunny on Thursday with a high of 18. Cloudy skies return on Friday with a likelihood of showers and high of 17. And cloudy on Saturday with a good chance of showers and high of 17. I'm Natasha Weeb. 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
3: A few clouds in the sky this evening with cloudiness increasing around midnight, low plus 4. Cloudy tomorrow with a good chance of showers clearing up by the late afternoon, high 14. And Thursday we'll see the return of sunny skies with a high of 18. I'm Natasha Weeb. 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

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We'll call you Monday morning. And on Friday, you get to kick off the weekend

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5: A few clouds in the sky this evening with cloudiness increasing around midnight, low plus 4. Cloudy tomorrow with a good chance of showers clearing up by the late afternoon, high 14. And Thursday we'll see the return of sunny skies with a high of 18. I'm Natasha Weave. Find the area's official forecast and stream us anywhere on the Discover Weyburn app.
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1: Good evening. I'm Natasha Weeb. International tariffs have been identified as a potential risk for Weyburn's proposed aquatic facility. At Monday's City Council meeting, Leisure Services Director Richard Henning said some equipment needed for aquatic facilities is manufactured and delivered from the United States. He says current tariffs and trade relationships could affect the availability and cost of materials. The project's current budget is $30 million, including PST, with $1 million allocated for existing facility work. The budget is reported to be on track for this month, with more detailed estimates expected as the project progresses. The RCMP is responding to concerns raised by an Oxbow couple after a bullet entered their home in July. Lois Fever with Discover Weyburn has the latest.
2: According to the Saskatchewan RCMP, an off-duty member was alone in a private residence when a firearm discharged, sending a bullet through a wall and into a neighboring residence. Police say no one was injured. The Saskatchewan Serious Incident Response Team was contacted but determined the incident was not within its mandate. The RCMP says its own internal review found the incident was non-criminal and the matter has been addressed internally. You can read the full story, including the couple's concerns and the RCMP's response, at discoverweyburn.com.
1: Bell Canada and the Government of Saskatchewan have announced an expansion of the company's planned AI data center project. The proposed investment is now about $52 billion. Discover Weyburn's Larissa McEwen reports.
3: The expansion would increase the data center's planned power capacity from 300 megawatts to as much as 1.2 gigawatts, with Bell looking to add up to 900 megawatts through Saskatchewan's Bring Your Own Power principle. The larger facility would also include Bell AI Fabric headquarters in the Regina area. Bell says the scale of the project would require between 800 and 1,200 construction workers across trades and engineering from 2026 through 2030 and beyond. Once operating, the company estimates it would have between 280 and 500 positions in data center operations and power generation, along with up to 100 management positions at the headquarters. Bell also estimates up to 3,000 additional jobs could be associated with services such as security, logistics, maintenance, and hospitality. The expansion remains subject

0: subject commercial arrangements, permits, and other approvals.
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1: A few clouds in the sky this evening, increasing cloudiness around midnight with a low of plus 4. Tomorrow will be cloudy with a good chance of showers clearing up late in the afternoon, high 14. Sunny on Thursday with a high of 18. Cloudy skies return on Friday with a likelihood of showers and high of 17. And cloudy on Saturday with a good chance of showers and high of 17. 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
4: A few clouds in the sky this evening with cloudiness increasing around midnight, low plus 4. Cloudy tomorrow with a good chance of showers clearing up by the late afternoon, high 14. And Thursday we'll see the return of sunny skies with a high of 18. I'm Natasha Weave. 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
7: A few clouds in the sky this evening with cloudiness increasing around midnight, low plus 4. Cloudy tomorrow with a good chance of showers clearing up by the late afternoon, high 14. And Thursday we'll see the return of sunny skies with a high of 18. I'm Natasha Weeb. Find the area's official forecast and stream us anywhere on the Discover Weyburn app.
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1: Good evening. I'm Natasha Weeb. Weyburn's aquatic facility project remains on track according to a monthly update presented to City Council Monday night. The project is currently in the procurement and design phase, with pre-design work expected to be submitted this month. Geotechnical survey work was approved and completed in August, with the report and survey files submitted last week. Draft supplemental conditions for the construction management RFP have also been completed. The project has 7 key milestones with timelines outlined by quarter. The current budget is $30 million, including PSC, while the city continues to explore federal funding opportunities. The Saskatchewan RCMP has responded to questions about a firearm discharge in Oxbow this summer. Discover Weyburn reporter Lois Fever has more on what police say happened.
2: The RCMP confirms an off-duty member discharged a firearm inside their private residence on July 16th, while alone at the time. The bullet went through a wall and damaged an adjoining residence.

0: but no injuries were reported. Saskatchewan RCMP says the Saskatchewan Serious Incident Response Team determined the incident was not within its mandate, and an internal review determined the matter was non-criminal. Police say the matter has been addressed internally, but are not releasing further details due to privacy obligations. For more details and the full RCMP response, go to discoverweyburn.com.
1: The proposed Bell AI data center in Saskatchewan could use four times the power originally planned for the project. Bell Canada and the government of Saskatchewan announced the expansion yesterday. Larissa McEwen has the details.
2: The original plan called for 300 megawatts of power. Bell could add up to 900 megawatts through Saskatchewan's Bring Your Own Power principle, bringing the potential total to 1.2 gigawatts. The additional capacity would allow for a larger data center development, with Bell AI Fabric's headquarters also planned for the Regina area. The expansion would increase the proposed investment to about $52 billion. Bell estimates the development could involve between 800 and 1,200 construction and engineering jobs through 2030, with additional positions once the facility is operating. The project remains in development and would still require commercial arrangements, permits, and other approvals.
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1: A few clouds in the sky this evening, increasing cloudiness around midnight with a low of plus 4. Tomorrow will be cloudy with a good chance of showers clearing up late in the afternoon, high 14. Sunny on Thursday with a high of 18. Cloudy skies return on Friday with a likelihood of showers and high of 17. And cloudy on Saturday with a good chance of showers and high of 17. I'm Natasha Weeb. 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
5: A few clouds in the sky this evening with cloudiness increasing around midnight, low plus 4. Cloudy tomorrow with a good chance of showers clearing up by the late afternoon, high 14. And Thursday we'll see the return of sunny skies with a high of 18. I'm Natasha Weave. 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
5: A few clouds in the sky this evening with cloudiness increasing around midnight. Low plus 4. Cloudy tomorrow with a good chance of showers clearing up by the late afternoon. High 14. And Thursday we'll see the return of sunny skies with a high of 18. I'm Natasha Weeb. Find the area's official forecast and stream us anywhere on the Discover Weyburn app.
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1: Good evening. I'm Natasha Weeb. Weyburn's proposed aquatic facility is pursuing potential federal funding. At Monday night's City Council meeting, Leisure Services Director Richard Henning said an expression of interest has been submitted for the second intake of the Federal Building Community Strong Fund, expected in late 2026 or early 2027. The project must be shovel-ready to qualify, including completing feasibility and concept planning. The city is currently working on a Class D cost estimate before advancing to the Class C estimate required for funding. Construction cannot begin before the funding application or the project would become ineligible. Saskatchewan RCMP has provided new information about a July firearm discharge in Oxbow that damaged a neighboring home. Discover Weyburn's Lois Fever has more.
2: Saskatchewan RCMP say an off-duty member discharged a firearm inside a private residence while alone, with the bullet traveling through a wall and damaging an adjoining home. No injuries were reported. The RCMP says the Saskatchewan Serious Incident Response Team was contacted and determined the incident was outside its mandate. An internal RCMP review later determined the matter was non-criminal and has been addressed internally. For the full story and RCMP's response, visit discoverweyburn.com.
1: Premier Scott Moe, along with Bell Canada, announced an expansion of the planned artificial intelligence data center in Saskatchewan yesterday, bringing the proposed investment to more than $50 billion. Discover Weyburn's Larissa McEwen has more.
3: The expansion would allow Bell to scale up the project beyond its original plans, with the Regina area also slated to become home to the headquarters of Bell AI Fabric. The company says that would bring the total proposed investment to about $52 billion. The biggest change is the amount of power the project could use. The original plan called for 300 megawatts from Saskatchewan's provincial grid. Bell could arrange up to another 900 megawatts through the province's bring-your-own-power principle, putting the potential total at 1.2 gigawatts. The expansion is being considered under Saskatchewan's data center framework, with municipal approvals and other requirements still applying.

0: It's Feel Good Day, and three Southeast organizations are benefited from every liter of gas pumped. 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
0: A few clouds in the sky this evening, increasing in cloudiness around midnight with a low of +4. Tomorrow will be cloudy with a good chance of showers clearing up late in the afternoon, high 14. Sunny on Thursday with a high of 18. Cloudy skies return on Friday with a likelihood of showers and high of 17. And cloudy on Saturday with a good chance of showers and high of 17. 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

0: A few clouds in the sky this evening with cloudiness increasing around midnight, low plus 4. Cloudy tomorrow with a good chance of showers clearing up by the late afternoon, high 14. And Thursday we'll see the return of sunny skies with a high of 18. I'm Natasha Weave. 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
3: 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I am the president of the Soo Line Cruisers. 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
6: A few clouds in the sky this

0: this evening with cloudiness increasing around midnight, low plus 4. Cloudy tomorrow with a good chance of showers clearing up by the late afternoon, high 14. And Thursday we'll see the return of sunny skies with a high of 18. I'm Natasha Weave. Find the area's official forecast and stream us anywhere on the Discover Weyburn app.
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3: A few clouds in the sky this evening with cloudiness increasing around midnight, low plus 4. Cloudy tomorrow with a good chance of showers clearing up by the late afternoon, high 14. And Thursday we'll see the return of sunny skies with a high of 18. I'm Natasha Weeb. 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
4: A few clouds in the sky this evening with cloudiness increasing around midnight, low plus 4. Cloudy tomorrow with a good chance of showers clearing up by the late afternoon, high 14. And Thursday we'll see the return of sunny skies with a high of 18. I'm Natasha Weeb. Find the area's official forecast and stream us anywhere on the Discover Weyburn app.
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0: the sky this evening with cloudiness increasing around midnight, low plus 4. Cloudy tomorrow with a good chance of showers clearing up by the late afternoon, high 14. And Thursday we'll see the return of sunny skies with a high of 18. I'm Natasha Weave. 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
3: A few clouds in the sky this evening with cloudiness increasing around midnight. Low plus 4. Cloudy tomorrow with a good chance of showers clearing up by the late afternoon. High 14. And Thursday we'll see the return of sunny skies with a high of 18. I'm Natasha Weeb. Find the area's official forecast and stream us anywhere on the Discover Weyburn app.
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3: Cloudy skies expected today with a good chance of showers. Conditions will clear up late in the afternoon with a high of 14. Skies will be clear this evening with a low of plus 2 and the risk of frost. Sunshine tomorrow with a high of 18. And cloudy skies return on Friday with a likelihood of showers and high of 17. I'm Natasha Weeb. 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
1: Cloudy skies expected today with a good chance of showers. Conditions will clear up late in the afternoon with a high of 14. Skies will be clear this evening with a low of +2 and the risk of frost. Sunshine tomorrow with a

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4: Cloudy skies expected today with a good chance of showers. Conditions will clear up late in the afternoon with a high of 14. Skies will be clear this evening with a low of plus 2 and the risk of frost. Sunshine tomorrow with a high of 18. And cloudy skies return on Friday with a likelihood of showers and high of 17. I'm Natasha Weeb. 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
3: Cloudy skies expected today with a good chance of showers. Conditions will clear up late in the afternoon with a high of 14. Skies will be clear this evening with a low of plus 2 and the risk of frost. Sunshine tomorrow with a high of 18. And cloudy skies return on Friday with a likelihood of showers and high of 17. I'm Natasha Weave. Find the area's official forecast and stream us anywhere on the Discover Weyburn app.
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2: Cloudy skies expected today with a good chance of showers. Conditions will clear up late in the afternoon with a high of 14. Skies will be clear this evening with a low of +2 and the risk of frost. Sunshine tomorrow with a high of 18. And cloudy skies return on Friday with a likelihood of showers and high of 17. I'm Natasha Weeb. 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
3: Cloudy skies expected today with a good chance of showers. Conditions will clear up late in the afternoon with a high of 14. Skies will be clear this evening with a low of plus 2 and the risk of frost. Sunshine tomorrow with a high of 18. And cloudy skies return on Friday with a likelihood of showers and high of 17. I'm Natasha Weeb. Find the area's official forecast and stream us anywhere on the Discover Weyburn app.
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2: Cloudy skies expected today with a good chance of showers. Conditions will clear up late in the afternoon with a high of 14. Skies will be clear this evening with a low of plus 2 and the risk of frost. Sunshine tomorrow with a high of 18. And cloudy skies return on Friday with a likelihood of showers and high of 17. I'm Natasha Weeb. 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
3: Cloudy skies expected today with a good chance of showers. Conditions will clear up late in the afternoon with a high of 14. Skies will be clear this evening with a low of +2 and the risk of frost. Sunshine tomorrow with a high of 18. And cloudy skies return on Friday with a likelihood of showers and high of 17. I'm Natasha Weave. 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
1: Cloudy skies expected today with a good chance of showers. Conditions will clear up late in the afternoon with a high of 14. Skies will be clear this evening with a low of plus 2 and the risk of frost. Sunshine tomorrow with a high of 18. And cloudy skies return on Friday with a likelihood of showers and high of 17. I'm Natasha Weeb. 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
1: 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Jeff Hoffman strikes out Cody Bellinger, and the Blue Jays have done it.
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3: Cloudy skies expected today with a good chance of showers. Conditions will clear up late in the afternoon with a high of 14. Skies will be clear this evening with a low of +2 and the risk of frost. Sunshine tomorrow with a high of 18. And cloudy skies return on Friday with a likelihood of showers and high of 17. I'm Natasha Weave. Find the area's official forecast and stream us anywhere on the Discover Weyburn app.
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2: Cloudy skies expected today with a good chance of showers. Conditions will clear up late in the afternoon with a high of 14. Skies will be clear this evening with a low of +2 and the risk of frost. Sunshine tomorrow with a high of 18. And cloudy skies return on Friday with a likelihood of showers and high of 17. I'm Natasha Weeb. 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
3: Cloudy skies expected today with a good chance of showers. Conditions will clear up late in the afternoon with a high of 14. Skies will be clear this evening with a low of +2 and the risk of frost. Sunshine tomorrow with a high of 18. And cloudy skies return on Friday with a likelihood of showers and high of 17. I'm Natasha Weave. Find the area's official forecast and stream us anywhere on the Discover Weyburn app.
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1: Good morning, I'm Laris McEwen. The City of Weyburn's application for provincial disaster assistance has been approved. The program will help cover the costs of uninsurable essential losses, repairs, and temporary relocation following the flood. Affected residents can apply through forms at City Hall or online through the city's website. Because PDAP is a provincial program, residents with questions are asked to call 1-866-632-4033. A recovery center is also planned for September 23rd and 24th at the Credit Union Spark Center. The City of Weyburn has launched a community flood impact survey following significant rainfall and severe flooding on September 7th. Discover Weyburn's Natasha Weeb reports.
2: The city says the survey will help identify flooding patterns and impacts across different neighborhoods to support its ongoing review and future planning. Residents and businesses are encouraged to complete the survey even if water did not enter their building, but overland flooding occurred on or near their property. The city is asking for the most precise location information possible so engineers can compare reported impacts with local infrastructure and identify clusters or recurring patterns. The survey is now live on the City of Weyburn website. Those with flood recovery questions or safety concerns can also contact the city at info@weyburn.ca.
1: The Weyburn Chamber of Commerce hosted its first Beyond the Badge event yesterday, bringing community members together with local police and fire service members. The event also recognized two members of Weyburn's emergency services, Police Communications Officer Leanne Anderson and longtime fire service member George Kerr. Chamber Director Monica Osborne says the event provided an opportunity to bring the community and first responders together.
3: Just being able to recognize individuals, people from the city police and the fire department, I think it's an honor for us to be able to present you with those awards. They put their lives out for us every single day.
1: She says she hopes Beyond the Badge will continue to grow in the future. A survey is asking Southeast residents whether they would support reinstating the bus service from Estevan to Regina. Programs manager Jordan Kreiser says the survey is meant to measure demand, travel habits, and rider expectations.

0: from the service.
1: The more people that go online and do the survey, the better results we're going to have, and hopefully we can get lots of answers back and we can know definitively where we stand, and I am really hopeful that the community will back us.
0: The survey will determine whether support exists to restore regular service to the route, which was suspended after only 12 weeks of operation. Railway Avenue is reopened following a six-week closure due to a water main replacement. While the route is open, drivers are still asked to avoid the area as the water trench is still gravel as repairs are set for a later date. For these stories and more, visit discoverwayburn.com.
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0: The Toronto Blue Jays dropped a tough one at home last night, falling 10-1 to the Detroit Tigers at Rogers Centre. After three scoreless innings, Detroit broke through in the fourth when Spencer Torkelson crushed a three-run homer, helping the Tigers build a lead they never gave up. Torkelson finished with three RBIs and three runs scored as Detroit extended its winning streak to six games. The Jays managed just six hits on the night, with Alejandro Kirk driving in Toronto's lone run on an RBI single in the eighth inning. Brett Bateman led the offense with two hits. The loss drops Toronto to 75-77 on the season as they continue their push in the American League wildcard race. The series continues today at Rogers Centre. The Wayburn Volleyball Club continues tryouts this weekend for its 14U, 16U, and 17 and 18U women's surge teams. Applications are still open through the club's expression of interest form on social media. There's a one-time $10 tryout fee, but players who paid at the last tryout don't need to pay again.
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0: Cloudy with a chance of showers this morning. Things clear up this afternoon with a high 14. Overnight temperatures drop to 2, bringing a risk of frost. Thursday should be sunny with a high of 18. Then rain returns for the weekend, with Friday sitting at 19, Saturday at 18, and Sunday at 17. 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

0: Wednesday, I'm Dylan Fiesel. Glad to be hanging out with you halfway through the work week. And we're also halfway through the month of September. And it's kind of feeling like it outside. 7 degrees right now, 14 is the high. Good chance we could see a little bit of rain this morning. Should taper off. And then tonight, we could see that rain turn to ice. Yeah, dropping down to a low of 2. Of course, with that, there is a risk of frost. After that, though, should warm up. Looks like, though, we could see some more wet stuff heading towards the back half of the week. Lots to chat about. Speaking of wet stuff, City of Weyburn encouraging residents to complete the community flood impact survey. We had a bunch of rain on Labor Day Monday, 4 inches. And so the City of Weyburn wants to know how it affected you. Also, City of Weyburn, happy to announce Railway Avenue is back open. It's been closed for the last 6 weeks, although tentatively open. I'll explain more in a minute. Yesterday, it was the first Beyond the Badge event. City of Weyburn partnering up with first responders, recognizing the folks behind the badge who help keep us safe every day. And speaking of shouting out some amazing folks, we're going to be on the road once again for another Great Plains Ford Grain Rush, delivering some delicious KFC chicken. We'll take a look at your forecast and the latest from Shaboozy next.
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6: Some unsettled conditions as we hit the midweek. Rain is possible this morning with a high of 14 by the afternoon. Temperatures cool off overnight with a low of 2, bringing a risk of frost. We see sunshine return tomorrow with a high of 18, and Friday warms to 19 with a chance of rain. 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

James Barkerman and Dalton Dover on Country 106.7, quarter after 6 this Wednesday morning. I'm Dylan Fiesel. 7 degrees right now, 14 is the high. Looks like we could see some rain this morning. Speaking of water, we saw a lot of rain back on Labor Day Monday, upwards of 4-plus inches of it, and a lot of the city was flooded. So, City of Weyburn has launched a community flood impact survey, determining how people were affected.

0: affected? Was your basement flooded out? 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And the idea of it is to find out, well, what happens next? You know, we know weather in Saskatchewan can be very unpredictable, and we could see another weather pattern like that again. 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
2: The city of Weyburn is looking for input on the impact of last week's flooding. 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
1: Good morning, I'm Larissa McEwen. Weyburn's application for the Provincial Disaster Assistance Program, or PDAP, has been approved as announced at Monday's City Council meeting. The program will provide assistance for uninsurable essential losses, repairs, and temporary relocation related to the recent flood. Affected residents can apply online through the City of Weyburn or pick up forms at City Hall. A recovery center will be held September 23rd and 24th at the Spark Center, with PDAP, SGI, and other representatives available to help. Weyburn residents and businesses are being asked to help the city better understand the impacts of the September 7th flood. Discover Weyburn's Natasha Weave has more.
2: The city has launched a community flood impact survey following the significant rainfall that caused flooding across the community. Officials say the information will help identify where flooding occurred, how different areas were affected, and whether there are recurring patterns that require further review. You're encouraged to complete the survey even if water didn't enter your building, but overland flooding occurred on or near your property. The city is also asking people to provide as specific a location as possible. The survey is available now through the City of Weyburn website. Flood recovery questions can be directed to info@weyburn.ca.
1: The first annual Beyond the Badge event recognized Weyburn Police Communications Officer Leanne Anderson and Fire Service Member George Kerr. Police Chief Brent Vandesype spoke about the important work Anderson does behind the scenes.
3: The person that might be having someone so frantic in a state of distress, and that person has to be able to take that call,

0: keep a nice calm down the person that's calling, get the details, not only the pertinent details, but get them accurately so that the officers on the street get the proper information and know what they're going into and that they can respond accordingly.
1: Bandisipe says the information helps officers respond appropriately when they arrive. Paradigm Charter is asking Southeast residents if they would use a charter service connecting communities from Estevan to Regina. The route previously served several Southeast communities, but ridership was lower than hoped. Programs manager Jordan Kreitzer says the company wants to know if there's still interest in the service.
2: I wholeheartedly believe in this service for the people of Estevan to get transportation to the major center. I'm just really curious to see what these survey results come back with.
1: The survey results will help determine whether the Southeast route should return. Railway Avenue is officially open after a six-week closure. However, drivers are advised to avoid the route as the water trench remains gravel. Other traffic restrictions exist at the intersections of Railway Avenue and 3rd Street and of Government Road and 1st Avenue. For these stories and more, visit discoverwayburn.com.
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1: The Toronto Blue Jays were handed a 10-1 loss by the Detroit Tigers Tuesday night at Rogers Center as Detroit's hot streak continued with a sixth straight victory. The game turned in the fourth inning when Spencer Torkelson launched a three-run homer to put the Tigers firmly in control. Detroit added the lead throughout the night, finishing with 10 runs and 10 hits. Offensively, the Jays were held quiet for most of the evening. Their only run came in the eighth inning when Alejandro Kirk delivered an RBI single. Brett Bateman paced Toronto with a pair of hits. The loss drops the Blue Jays to 75-77 on the season as they try to keep pace in the American League wildcard race. Toronto and Detroit wrap up the series this afternoon. Tryouts continue Sunday for the Wayburn Volleyball Club's 14U, 16U, and 17 and 18U women's surge teams. Players can still register through the club's expression of interest form found on their social media pages. There's a $10 one-time tryout fee with no additional fee for those who paid at the previous tryout.
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1: Cloudy with a chance of showers this morning. Things clear up this afternoon with a high 14. Overnight temperatures drop to 2, bringing a risk of frost. Thursday should be sunny with a high of 18. Then rain returns for the weekend with Friday sitting at 19, Saturday at 18, and Sunday at 17. 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

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It's Ella Langley on Country 106.7. I'm Dylan Fiesel, and we'll be taking a look at what's up in Weyburn in just a moment. First, love this one from Lainey Wilson and John Mayer, Phone Keys Wallet. It's on Country 106.7.

0: Can't leave the house without them. Lainey Wilson and John Mayer on Country 106.7. I'm Dylan Feasel. As you're starting your Wednesday morning, let's find out.
1: What's up, White Barn? What's up?
0: Area 5 garbage pickup. A couple events over at the Weyburn Public Library, including a mindful mingle at 10 a.m. Chatting with Lori Tulloch with the Alzheimer's Society of Saskatchewan. It's a chance to learn, connect with living with somebody, supporting somebody with dementia or Alzheimer's. Also at 6 p.m. tonight, they're having a Dirty Sodas event, learning how to make dirty sodas. Also tonight, 4:30 at Main Prize Regional Park Golf Course is a ladies' night. And at 6 p.m. over at McKenna Hall is the Knights of Columbus Bingo, $500 jackpot in 57 numbers. Now you know what's up in Weyburn. 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
6: Some unsettled conditions as we hit the midweek. Rain is possible this morning with a high of 14 by the afternoon. Temperatures cool off overnight with a low of 2, bringing a risk of frost. We see sunshine return tomorrow with a high of 18, and Friday warms to 19 with a chance of rain. 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I'm Larissa McEwen.
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0: Weyburn's own Braden King on Country 106.7. Dylan Feasel, just about 7 o'clock this Wednesday morning. We'll have your full news, sports, and weather. Then, a cooler start to the day. 8 degrees right now. 14 is the high. Could see some rain this morning and a risk of frost overnight. Speaking of local, we're going to be on the road once again for another Great Plains Ford Grain Rush. Now, earlier this week, we visited Mitch Hill out in Yellowgrass. He farms with Richards Farms Ventures, just east of Yellowgrass. They've been, trying to battle these rainy days and get harvest done. But now, today, we're going to be on the road north, heading to just east of Sidhoo on the Fillmore Grid, visiting Elise with Wellington Green Farm, Elise Beach, and the crew out there. So hopefully we could see some more sunshine and the weatherman is wrong about that rain and they could get some acres off. Either way, they're going to be enjoying some delicious KFC this afternoon. And you could be as well. 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We could be heading to your farm next.
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3: Rain and excess moisture has been the story for many farmers this year. In some areas, the rain was welcome, but the timing has been off, which has created its own problems, from disease to harvest delays. Chair of Saskatchewan Pulse Growers, Stuart Lawrence, says 2026 has been a difficult year for root rot. And RCMP are looking for information following an unusual cattle incident near Dunmore, Alberta. According to the Southeast Alberta Rural Crime Watch Association, a bull calf was shot near a grid road sometime between late Friday evening and early Saturday morning. The animal's right shoulder and tongue were removed. Anyone who may have any information is being asked to contact RCMP directly. For Golden West, I'm Glendalee Allen Vossler.
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2: 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Affected Weyburn residents can now apply for provincial disaster assistance following the city's approved PDAP application. City Manager Matthew Warren said the program can help cover uninsurable essential losses, repairs, and temporary relocation costs. 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A recovery center is planned for September 23rd and 24th at the Credit Union Spark Center. The City of Weyburn is looking for more information about the flooding that hit the community on September 7th. 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
3: A new community flood impact survey is now available, and the city is encouraging residents and businesses to take part. That includes people who didn't have water enter their building but did experience overland flooding on or near their property. The city says precise location information is particularly important, as it will allow engineers to compare flood impacts with the infrastructure serving those areas. The results will help the city understand the September 7th event and inform future planning and response. The survey is live now on the city website. 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
2: The Weyburn Chamber of Commerce held its inaugural Beyond the Badge event yesterday, recognizing Weyburn Police Communications Officer Leanne Anderson and Fire Service Member George Kerr. Weyburn Ben Goff MLA and Saskatchewan Minister of Community Safety Michael Weger spoke about the commitment of first responders.
4: Whether responding to a fire, collision, medical emergency, or public safety concerns, first responders are there when it matters most. Not everyone is built for this work. It takes courage, character, and a genuine commitment to serve others. That commitment is worth celebrating.
2: The event brought local first responders and community members together to recognize the work that often happens behind the scenes. The Rural Municipality of Weyburn No. 67 has issued a precautionary drinking water advisory for all Weyburn Utility Board subscribers on the South Line. Residents are asked to boil water for at least 1 minute before using it for drinking or any activity where it could be ingested. The water can generally be used for other household purposes, including showering, bathing, and washing, but residents should avoid swallowing the water. Residents will be contacted when new information becomes available. After a six-week closure, Railway Avenue has reopened. Still, drivers are asked to avoid the route as the water trench is still gravel, with repairs slated for a later date. The route was initially closed on August 4th for a water main replacement. For these stories and more, visit discoverweyburn.com.
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2: The Toronto Blue Jays dropped a tough one at home last night, falling 10-1 to the Detroit Tigers at Rogers Centre. After three scoreless innings, Detroit broke through in the fourth when Spencer Torkelson crushed a three-run homer, helping the Tigers build a lead they never gave up. Torkelson finished with three RBIs and three runs scored as Detroit extended its winning streak to six games. Jays managed just six hits on the night, with Alejandro Kirk driving in Toronto's lone run on an RBI single in the eighth inning. Brett Bateman led the offense with two hits. The loss drops Toronto to 75-77 on the season as they continue their push in the American League wildcard race. The series continues today at Rogers Centre. The Weyburn Volleyball Club continues tryouts this weekend for its 14U, 16U, and 17 and 18U women's surge teams. Applications are still open.

0: through the club's expression of interest form on social media. There's a one-time $10 tryout fee, but players who paid at the last tryout don't need to pay again.
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0: Cloudy with a chance of showers this morning. Things clear up this afternoon with a high 14. Overnight temperatures drop to 2, bringing a risk of frost. Thursday should be sunny with a high of 18. Then rain returns for the weekend with Friday sitting at 19, Saturday at 18, and Sunday at 17. 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

0: 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It's Blake Shelton on Country 106.7. I'm Dylan Fiesel, and it's time for your impossible question of the day. 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
1: It's Jackson Doyle here with the Wavern Red Wings with the impossible question. Over 20% of the people still have this childhood item in their home.
0: 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You could win some KFC on us. Over 20% of people still have this childhood item in their home. We'll get to some of your guesses in just a moment. A look at your forecast and music from Stella Lefty next.
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8: Some unsettled conditions as we hit the midweek. Rain is possible this morning with a high of 14 by the afternoon. Temperatures cool off overnight with a low of 2, bringing a risk of frost. We see sunshine return tomorrow with a high of 18, and Friday warms to 19 with a chance of rain. 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

Stella Lefty and Boston. It's on Country 106.7. I'm Dylan Fiesel, and we're asking today's impossible question. Over 20% of people still have this childhood item in their home. Lots of great guesses on our country line and over on our Facebook page. Some common answers. Stuffed animal, a teddy bear. Yeah, maybe you got an old one from your childhood. Same thing, too, with like a blanket. Just really anything from when you were a kid. People also said some toys, maybe some old VHSs. Love this one from Stacey, who said, old report cards. Yeah, I'm so glad my parents kept my old report cards. That way I can show off how good I was at grade 3 math. But what do you think the answer is? Call or text to Country Line 306-848-1067 or over on our Facebook page. You could win some KFC on us. Over 20% of people still have this childhood item in their home. We'll find out what the answer is after Tim Hicks, Going Somewhere. It's on Country 106.7.

0: Tim Hicks going somewhere. It's on Country 106.7. I'm Dylan Fiesel, and let's find out the answer to today's impossible question. Over 20% of people still have this childhood item in their home. Tons of great guesses on our country line and over on our Facebook page. Some common answers: stuffed animal, maybe an old blanket, old child's rocking chair. Do they still make those rocking chairs? A lot of people just said toys, maybe Lego blocks, board games. A lot of people also say maybe old yearbooks, report cards from school back in the day. Had a caller ring in with this great guess.
1: Hello. How about a blanket?
0: Ooh, great guess. Yeah, do you have an old blanket from your childhood?
1: I don't think so.
0: I don't either. I remember my grandma used to knit me Afghans, actually, and I think I still have a few of them tucked away in a closet. But unfortunately, not the correct answer today. But thanks for calling in. Yeah, congratulations to Gretel, who was the first to guess the correct answer. 21% of people still have old sports stuff from their childhood still in their home, whether it's old sports trophies, equipments, jerseys, that type of thing. I grew up playing sports, and I still have all of my old medals from, childhood hockey tournaments, baseball, old jerseys, that type of thing. Congratulations to Gretel. They've won some KFC on us. Thank you to everyone who had called, texted, or commented on our Facebook page. And make sure to tune in tomorrow morning for the next edition, The Impossible Question of the Day.
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1: Good morning, I'm Laris McEwen. The City of Weyburn's application for provincial disaster assistance has been approved. The program will help cover the cost of uninsurable essential losses, repairs, and temporary relocation following the flood. Affected residents can apply through forms at City Hall or online through the city's website. Because PDAP is a provincial program, residents with questions are asked to call 1-866-632-4033. A recovery center is also planned for September 23rd and 24th at the Credit Union Spark Center. The City of Weyburn has launched a community flood impact survey following significant rainfall and severe flooding on September 7th. Discover Weyburn's Natasha Weeb reports.
2: The city says the survey will help identify flooding patterns and impacts across different neighborhoods to support its ongoing review and future planning. Residents and businesses are encouraged to complete the survey even if water did not enter their building, but overland flooding occurred on or near their property. The city is asking for the most precise location information possible so engineers can compare reported impacts with local infrastructure and identify clusters or recurring patterns. The survey is now live on the City of Weyburn website. Those with flood recovery questions or safety concerns can also contact the city at info@weyburn.ca.
1: The Weyburn Chamber of Commerce hosted its first Beyond the Badge event yesterday, bringing community members together with local police and fire service members. The event also recognized two members of Weyburn's emergency services, Police Communications Officer Leanne Anderson and longtime fire service member George Kerr. Chamber Director Monica Osborne says the event provided an opportunity to bring the community and first responders together.
3: Just being able to recognize individuals, people of the city police and the fire department, I think it's an honor for us to be able to present you with those awards. They put their lives out for us every single day.
1: She says she hopes Beyond the Badge will continue to grow in the future. The Rural Municipality of Weyburn No. 67 has issued a precautionary drinking water advisory for Weyburn Utility Board subscribers on the South Line. The residents are asked to boil water for at least 1 minute before drinking it or using it for any activity where it could be ingested. The water may still be used for most other household purposes, including showering, bathing, and washing, but residents should take care not to swallow it. Residents will be contacted as more information becomes available. Railway Avenue is reopened following a six-week closure due to a water main replacement. While the route is open, drivers are still asked to avoid the area as the water trench is still gravel as repairs are set for a later date. For these stories and more, visit discoverweyburn.com.
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1: The Toronto Blue Jays were handed a 10-1 loss by the Detroit Tigers Tuesday night at Rogers Center as Detroit's hot streak continued with a 6th straight victory. The game turned in the fourth inning when Spencer Torkelson launched a 3-run homer to put the Tigers firmly in control. Detroit added the lead throughout the night, finishing with 10 runs and 10 hits. Offensively, the Jays were held quiet for most of the evening. Their only run came in the eighth inning when Alejandro Kirk delivered an RBI single. Brett Bateman paced Toronto with a pair of hits. The loss drops the Blue Jays to 75-77 on the season as they try to keep pace in the American League wildcard race. Toronto and Detroit wrap up the series this afternoon. Tryouts continue Sunday for the Weyburn Volleyball Club's 14U, 16U, and 17 and 18U women's surge teams. Players can still register through the club's expression of interest form.

0: found on their social media pages. There's a $10 one-time tryout fee with no additional fee for those who paid at the previous tryout.
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0: Cloudy with a chance of showers this morning. Things clear up this afternoon with a high 14. Overnight temperatures drop to 2, bringing a risk of frost. Thursday should be sunny with a high of 18. Then rain returns for the weekend with Friday sitting at 19, Saturday at 18, and Sunday at 17. 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I'm Larissa McEwen.
1: Just like hanging out with the farmers at the coffee shop, only without the crop talk and politics. 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

Jordan Davis, I Ain't Saying It's on Country 106.7. I'm Dylan Fiesel, and we'll be taking a look at who's turning a year older with today's birthday club. It's just after Taylor Swift, I Knew It, I Knew You. It's on Country 106.7.

0: Taylor Swift on Country 106.7. I'm Dylan Fiesel, and let's find out who's blowing out candles with today's birthday club. Kicking things off, some celebrities. Famous pop singer Nick Jonas from the Jonas Brothers turns 34 years old. TV actress Amy Poehler celebrating her 55th birthday. She's been on SNL as well as Parks and Recreation. And magician David Copperfield turns 70 years old. He looks pretty good for 70. I wonder why. Although a good magician never reveals their secrets. In local celebrities, happy 31st birthday to Levi Poslowski from Mom, Dad, and Carissa, Nelly, Vanessa, and Curtis. Happy first birthday to Winnie Bandsite from Mimi and Papa. And congratulations, the winner of a Dairy Queen birthday cake today. Happy 14th birthday to Ashton Sheng from Mom, Dad, and Emily. If you know someone celebrating a birthday or anniversary, hey, let us know by putting it in the birthday book over on discoverweyburn.com.
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7: Some unsettled conditions as we hit the midweek. Rain is possible this morning with a high of 14 by the afternoon. Temperatures cool off overnight with

0: low too, bringing a risk of frost. 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

0: Trick your daddy's smile. It's on Country 106.7. Dylan Wiesel, just about 8 o'clock this Wednesday morning. We'll have your full news, sports, and weather. Then another cloudy, drizzly start to the day. 7 degrees right now. 14 is the high. Hopefully the weather turns around this Saturday, though, for the annual Radville Heritage Day. We're chatting with Sue Nimmigiers, Chair of Tourism Radville. What's going on this Saturday?
1: We have our annual Heritage Day. This year's a little bit special because it's 20 years that we've had Tourism Radville's been in place. So we have a great day lined up on Saturday. The day starts out with our very popular soapbox races on Main Street. The barbecue lunch will be running up station throughout the noon hour. We have some great entertainment for the afternoon, Twilight and JD. And then at 4 o'clock, the garden party. Car show runs all day from noon until 4. And if you do come down that day and you want to learn a little bit more about the area, the museum is open all day that day. So I highly encourage you go through, take a tour through it. It's pretty impressive.
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1: Good morning, I'm Larissa McEwen. Weyburn's application for the Provincial Disaster Assistance Program, or PDAP, has been approved as announced at Monday's City Council meeting. The program will provide assistance for uninsurable essential losses, repairs, and temporary relocation related to the recent flood. Affected residents can apply online through the City of Weyburn or pick up forms at City Hall. A recovery center will be held September 23rd and 24th at the Spark Center, with PDAP, SGI, and other representatives available to help. Weyburn residents and businesses are being asked to help the city better understand the impacts of the September 7th flood. Discover Weyburn's Natasha Weave has more.
2: 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Officials say the information will help identify where flooding occurred, how different areas were affected, and whether there are recurring patterns that require further review. You're encouraged to complete the survey even if water didn't enter your building, but overland flooding occurred on or near your property. The city is also asking people to provide as specific a location as possible. The survey is available now through the City of Weyburn website. Flood recovery questions can be directed to info@weyburn.ca.
1: The first annual Beyond the Badge event recognized Weyburn Police Communications Officer Leanne Anderson and Fire Service member George Kerr. Police Chief Brent Vandesype spoke about the important work Anderson does behind the scenes.
3: The person that might be having someone so frantic in a state of distress, and that person has to be able to take that call, keep a nice calm down the person that's calling, get the details, not only the pertinent details, but get them accurately so that the officers on the street get the proper information and know what they're going into and that they can respond accordingly.
1: Vandesype says the information helps officers respond appropriately when they arrive. A precautionary drinking water advisory is in effect for all Weyburn Utility Board subscribers on the South Line. The Rural Municipality of Weyburn No. 67 is asking residents to boil water for at least 1 minute before drinking or using it where it may be ingested. Water can generally still be used for showering, bathing, and washing, but residents should avoid swallowing it. The RM says residents will be contacted when new information is available. Railway Avenue is officially open after a six-week closure. However, drivers are advised to avoid the route as the water trench remains gravel. Other traffic restrictions exist at the intersections of Railway Avenue and 3rd Street, end of Government Road, and 1st Avenue. For these stories and more, visit discoverweyburn.com.
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1: The Toronto Blue Jays dropped a tough one at home last night, falling 10-1 to the Detroit Tigers at Rogers Centre. After three scoreless innings, Detroit broke through in the fourth when Spencer Torkelson crushed a three-run homer, helping the Tigers build a lead they never gave up. Torkelson finished with three RBIs and three runs scored as Detroit extended its winning streak to six games. The Jays managed just six hits on the night, with Alejandro Kirk driving in Toronto's lone run on an RBI single in the eighth inning. Brett Bateman led the offense with two hits. The loss drops Toronto to 75-77 on the season as they continue their push in the American League wildcard race. The series continues today at Rogers Centre. The Weyburn Volleyball Club continues tryouts this weekend for its 14U, 16U, and 17 and 18U women's surge teams. Applications are still open through the club's expression of interest form on social media. There's a one-time $10 tryout fee, but players who paid at the last tryout don't need to pay again.
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1: Cloudy with a chance of showers this morning. Things clear up this afternoon with a high 14. Overnight temperatures drop to 2, bringing a risk of frost. Thursday should be sunny with a high of 18. Then rain returns.

0: turns for the weekend, with Friday sitting at 19, Saturday at 18, and Sunday at 17. 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
1: Parmalee on Country 106.7. Dylan Fiesel with you. Hope you're having a wonderful Wednesday so far. And we're going to be on the road once again for another Great Plains Ford Grain Rush, delivering some delicious KFC chicken out to Elise Beach and the crew at Wellington Green Farm, just east of Sedhiou. Hopefully the weather turns around and folks can get back out into the combines. It's been a very interesting harvest, to say the least. But nothing brightens up a day quite like delicious KFC, and we could be heading to your farm next. 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
6: Some unsettled conditions as we hit the midweek. Rain is possible this morning with a high of 14 by the afternoon. Temperatures cool off overnight with a low of 2, bringing a risk of frost. We see sunshine return tomorrow with a high of 18, and Friday warms to 19 with a chance of rain. 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

0: Josh Stumpf, Highway Money. It's on Country 106.7. Dylan Feasel, 8:17 this cloudy Wednesday morning. 8 degrees right now, 14 is the high. We actually could see a little bit of rain this morning. In better news, though, Railway Avenue is back open. Yeah, it's been closed for the last month and a half. It's tentatively open. They do say you want to be careful if you're going down it, though. That water trench, they had to fix that water line there. It is still gravel, so it might be a little rough through there. Of course, if you can avoid it, that is the best, because then that can firm up and make sure that it's all good to go. But Railway Avenue is, in fact, open. Got all the updates over on our website, discoverweyburn.com, and take us anywhere with the free Discover Weyburn app.
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3: 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There are many upgrades to this home, and it is in move-in condition.

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1: 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Affected Weyburn residents can now apply for provincial disaster assistance following the city's approved PDAP application. City Manager Matthew Warren said the program can help cover uninsurable essential losses, repairs, and temporary relocation costs. 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A recovery center is planned for September 23rd and 24th at the Credit Union Spark Center. The City of Weyburn is looking for more information about the flooding that hit the community on September 7th. 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
2: A new community flood impact survey is now available, and the city is encouraging residents and businesses to take part. That includes people who didn't have water enter their building but did experience overland flooding on or near their property. The city says precise location information is particularly important as it will allow engineers to compare flood impacts with the infrastructure serving those areas. The results will help the city understand the September 7th event and inform future planning and response. The survey is live now on the city website. Questions about flood recovery can be sent to info@weyburn.ca.
1: The Weyburn Chamber of Commerce held its inaugural Beyond the Badge event yesterday, recognizing Weyburn Police Communications Officer Leanne Anderson and Fire Service member George Kerr. Weyburn Ben Goff MLA and Saskatchewan Minister of Community Safety Michael Weger spoke about the commitment of first responders.
3: Whether responding to a fire, collision, medical emergency, or public safety concerns, first responders are there when it matters most. Not everyone is built for this work. It takes courage, character, and a genuine commitment to serve others. That commitment is worth celebrating.
1: The event brought local first responders and community members together to recognize the work that often happens behind the scenes. The Rural Municipality of Weyburn No. 67 has issued a precautionary drinking water advisory for all Weyburn Utility Board subscribers on the South Line. Residents are asked to boil water for at least 1 minute before using it for drinking or any activity where it could be ingested. The water can generally be used for other household purposes, including showering, bathing, and washing, but residents should avoid swallowing the water. Residents will be contacted when new information becomes available. After a six-week closure, Railway Avenue has reopened. Still, drivers are asked to avoid the route as the water trench is still gravel, with repairs slated for a later date. The route was initially closed on August 4th for a water main replacement. For these stories and more, visit discoverweyburn.com.
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1: The Toronto Blue Jays were handed a 10-1 loss by the Detroit Tigers Tuesday night at Rogers Centre as Detroit's hot streak continued with a 6th straight victory. The game turned in the 4th inning when Spencer Torkelson launched a 3-run homer to put the Tigers firmly in control. Detroit added the lead throughout the night, finishing with 10 runs and 10 hits. Offensively, the Jays were held quiet for most of the evening. Their only run came in the 8th inning when Alejandro Kirk delivered an RBI single. Brett Bateman paced Toronto with a pair of hits. The loss drops the Blue Jays to 75-77 on the season as they try to keep pace in the American League wildcard race. Toronto and Detroit wrap up the series this afternoon. Tryouts continue Sunday for the Weyburn Volleyball Club's 14U, 16U, and 17 and 18U women's surge teams. Players can still register through the club's expression of interest form found on their social media pages. There's a $10 one-time tryout fee with no additional fee for those who paid at the previous tryout.
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1: Cloudy with a chance of showers this morning. Things clear up this afternoon with a high 14. Overnight temperatures drop to 2, bringing a risk of frost. Thursday should be sunny with a high of 18. Then rain returns for the weekend with Friday sitting at 19, Saturday at 18, and Sunday at 17. Every day we're delivering the news of your community to you here on the radio. 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

Luke Combs, Sleepless in a Hotel Room. It's on Country 106.7. I'm Dylan Fiesel, and we'll be taking a look at what's up in Weyburn in just a moment. First, it's Bailey Zimmerman, Chevy Silverado. It's on Country 106.7.

0: Daily Zimmerman, Chevy Silverado. It's on Country 106.7. I'm Dylan Fiesel. As you're starting your Wednesday morning, let's find out.
1: What's up, paper? What's up?
0: Area 5 garbage pickup. 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Conversation with Lori Tulloch from the Alzheimer's Society of Saskatchewan. That's at 10 a.m. And then at 6 p.m., you can learn how to make dirty sodas. Also tonight, over at the Main Prize Regional Park Golf Course, it is Ladies' Night. 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
5: Some unsettled conditions as we hit the midweek. Rain is possible this morning with a high of 14 by the afternoon. Temperatures cool off overnight with a low of 2, bringing a risk of frost. We see sunshine return tomorrow with a high of 18, and Friday warms to 19 with a chance of rain. 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

0: iValley on Country 106.7. Dylan Fiesel, just about 9 o'clock this Wednesday morning. We'll have your full news, sports, and weather. Then another cloudy start to the day. 8 degrees right now. 14 is the high. Could see a few raindrops as well. Yesterday, the city of Weyburn, alongside members from the police and fire department, held their first annual Beyond the Badge event, recognizing some of the amazing people who help keep our community safe. In particular, two emergency service members, Leanne Anderson, who's a communications officer with the Weyburn Police Service, and George Kerr from the Weyburn Fire Department. Now, I was a volunteer firefighter back in my hometown, and I'll tell you, there are so many people who are unsung heroes. 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So it's great to highlight some of these amazing people. 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
1: Good morning, I'm Laris McEwen. The City of Weyburn's application for provincial disaster assistance has been approved. The program will help cover the costs of uninsurable essential losses, repairs, and temporary relocation following the flood. Affected residents can apply through forms at City Hall or online through the city's website. Because PDAP is a provincial program, residents with questions are asked to call 1-866-632-4033. A recovery center is also planned for September 23rd and 24th at the Credit Union Spark Center. The City of Weyburn has launched a community flood impact survey following significant rainfall and severe flooding on September 7th. Discover Weyburn's Natasha Weeb reports.
2: The city says the survey will help identify flooding patterns and impacts across different neighborhoods to support its ongoing review and future planning. Residents and businesses are encouraged to complete the survey even if water did not enter their building, but overland flooding occurred on or near their property. The city is asking for the most precise location information possible so engineers can compare reported impacts with local infrastructure and identify clusters or recurring patterns. The survey is now live on the City of Weyburn website. Those with flood recovery questions or safety concerns can also contact the city at info@weyburn.ca.
1: The Weyburn Chamber of Commerce hosted its first Beyond the Badge event yesterday, bringing community members together with local police and fire service members. The event also recognized two members of Weyburn's emergency services, Police Communications Officer Leanne Anderson and longtime fire service member George Kerr. Chamber Director Monica Osborne says the event provided an opportunity to bring the community and first responders together.
3: Just being able to recognize individuals and people of the city police and the fire department, I think it's an honor for us to be able to present you with those awards. They put their lives out for us every single day.
1: She says she hopes Beyond the Badge will continue to grow in the future. The Rural Municipality of Weyburn No. 67 has issued a precautionary drinking water advisory for Weyburn Utility Board subscribers on the South Line. Residents are asked to boil water for at least 1 minute before drinking it or using it for any activity where it could be ingested. The water may still be used for most other household purposes, including showering, bathing, and washing, but residents should take care not to swallow it. Residents will be contacted as more information becomes available. Railway Avenue is reopened following a 6-week closure due to a water main replacement. While the route is open, drivers are still asked to avoid the area as the water trench is still gravel as repairs are set for a later date. For these stories and more, visit discoverweyburn.com.
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1: The Toronto Blue Jays dropped a tough one at home last night, falling 10-1 to the Detroit Tigers at Rogers Centre. After three scoreless innings, Detroit broke through in the fourth when Spencer Torkelson crushed a three-run homer, helping the Tigers build a lead they never gave up. Torkelson finished with three RBIs and three runs scored as Detroit extended its winning streak to 6 games. The Jays managed just 6 hits on the night with Alejandro Kirk driving in Toronto's lone run on an RBI single in the 8th inning. Brett Bateman led the offense with 2 hits. The loss drops Toronto to 75-77 on the season as they continue their push in the American League wildcard race. The series continues today at Rogers Centre. The Weyburn Volleyball Club continues tryouts this weekend for its 14U, 16U, and 17 and 18U women's surge teams. Applications are still open through the club's expression of interest form on social media. There's a one-time $10 tryout fee, but players who paid at the last tryout don't need to pay again.
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1: Cloudy with a chance of showers this morning. Things clear up this afternoon with a high 14. Overnight temperatures drop to 2, bringing a risk of frost. Thursday should be sunny with a high of 18. Then rain returns for the weekend with Friday sitting at 19, Saturday at 18, and Sunday at 17. 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

caller. It's on Country 106.7. Dylan Fiesel cruising alongside you this Wednesday morning. And this Saturday, the town of Radville is celebrating its history with their annual Heritage Day. And it's a special anniversary as well. We'll chat with Sue Nimmigiers, Chair for Tourism Radville, all about it in a moment. First, Ella Langley and Morgan Wallen. I Can't Love You Anymore. It's on Country 106.7.

0: The James Barker Band After Dark. It's on Country 106.7. I'm Dylan Fiesel, and we're chatting with Sue Nimmegears, Chair for Tourism Radville, as you guys are gearing up for your annual Heritage Day this weekend. What's going on in Radville?
1: We have our annual Heritage Day. This year's a little bit special because it's 20 years that we've had Tourism Radville's been in place. So we have a great day lined up on Saturday. The day starts out with our very popular soapbox races on Main Street. The barbecue lunch will be running up station throughout the noon hour. We have some great entertainment for the afternoon, Twilight and JD. And then at 4 o'clock, the garden party. Car show runs all day from noon until four. And if you do come down that day and you want to learn a little bit more about the area, the museum is open all day that day. So I highly encourage you go through, take a tour through it. It's pretty impressive.
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3: Some unsettled conditions as we hit the midweek. Rain is possible this morning with a high of 14 by the afternoon. Temperatures cool off overnight with a low of 2, bringing a risk of frost. We see sunshine return tomorrow with a high of 18, and Friday warms to 19 with a chance of rain. 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
1: 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I'm Dylan Fiesel. 10 degrees right now. 14 is the high. It's been tough weather for farmers lately, trying to get harvest underway, but we're going to brighten up somebody's day with our Great Plains Ford Grain Rush. Let's know where we're heading in a moment. First, Chris Stapleton, Think I'm in Love with You. It's on Country 106.7.

0: latest from Thelma and James, Alternate Ending. It's on Country 106.7. Dylan Fiesel with you. Hope you're having a wonderful Wednesday so far. And we're going to be on the road once again for another Great Plains Ford Grain Rush, delivering some delicious KFC chicken out to Elise Beach and the Wellington Green Farm crew just east of Sedhiou. Earlier this week, we were in Yellowgrass delivering some KFC out to Mitch Hill and Richards Farms Ventures. It's been a tough harvest for farmers, especially with this weather and the amount of rain that we've had. So it's great to brighten up somebody's day with some delicious KFC chicken. And hey, we could be heading to your farm next. 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In the meantime, we'll take a look at your forecast. And music from Russell Dickerson up next.
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3: Some unsettled conditions as we hit the midweek. Rain is possible this morning with a high of 14 by the afternoon. Temperatures cool off overnight with a low of 2, bringing a risk of frost. We see sunshine return tomorrow with a high of 18, and Friday warms to 19 with a chance of rain. 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I'm Marissa McEwen.
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0: day. That's going to leave a memory. 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Dylan Fiesel, quarter to 10 this Wednesday morning. We'll have your full news, sports, and weather then. Another cool and cloudy start to the day. 10 degrees right now. 14 is the high. Few raindrops out there as well. In better news, though, Railway Avenue is back open. Yeah, it's been closed for the last month and a half as the city of Weyburn doing some water main repairs, but got them all fixed. Railway is open. They do advise, though, you be careful as it's still gravel where they dug it up, so it might be a little bit soft. In fact, they actually recommend, if you can, avoid it. That way it doesn't, you know, hollow it out and make a huge mess of it. Of course, got the full updates on our website, discoverweyburn.com. 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
1: Good morning, I'm Larissa McEwen. Weyburn's application for the Provincial Disaster Assistance Program, or PDAP, has been approved as announced at Monday's City Council meeting. The program will provide assistance for uninsurable essential losses, repairs, and temporary relocation related to the recent flood. Affected residents can apply online through the City of Weyburn or pick up forms at City Hall. A recovery center will be held September 23rd and 24th at the Spark Center, with PDAP, SGI, and other representatives available to help. Weyburn residents and businesses are being asked to help the city better understand the impacts of the September 7th flood. Discover Weyburn's Natasha Weave has more.
2: The city has launched a community flood impact survey following the significant rainfall that caused flooding across the community. Officials say the information will help identify where flooding occurred, how different areas were affected, and whether there are recurring patterns that require further review. You're encouraged to complete the survey even if water didn't enter your building, but overland flooding occurred on or near your property. The city is also asking people to provide as specific a location as possible. The survey is available now through the City of Weyburn website. Flood recovery questions can be directed to info@weyburn.ca.
1: The first annual Beyond the Badge event recognized Weyburn Police Communications Officer Leanne Anderson and Fire Service member George Kerr. Police Chief Brent Vandesype spoke about the important work Anderson does behind the scenes.
3: The person that might be having someone so frantic in a state of distress, and that person has to be able to take that call, keep a nice calm down the person that's calling, get the details, not only the pertinent details, but get them accurately so that the officers on the street get the proper information and know what they're going into and that they can respond accordingly.
1: Vandesype says the information helps officers respond appropriately when they arrive. A precautionary drinking water advisory is in effect for all Weyburn Utility Board subscribers on the South Line. The Rural Municipality of Weyburn No. 67 is asking residents to boil water for at least 1 minute before drinking or using it where it may be ingested. Water can generally still be used for showering, bathing, and washing, but residents should avoid swallowing it. The RM says residents will be contacted when new information is available. Railway Avenue is officially open after a six-week closure. However, drivers are advised to avoid the route as the water trench remains gravel. Other traffic restrictions exist at the intersections of Railway Avenue and 3rd Street, end of Government Road, and 1st Avenue. For these stories and more, visit discoverweyburn.com.
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1: The Toronto Blue Jays were handed a 10-1 loss by the Detroit Tigers Tuesday night at Rogers Center as Detroit's hot streak continued with a 6th straight victory. The game turned in the fourth inning when Spencer Torkelson launched a 3-run homer to put the Tigers firmly in control. Detroit added the lead throughout the night, finishing with 10 runs and 10 hits. Offensively, the Jays were held quiet for most of the evening. Their only run came in the eighth inning when Alejandro Kirk delivered an RBI single. Brett Bateman paced Toronto with a pair of hits. The loss drops the Blue Jays to 75-77 on the season as they try to keep pace in the American League wildcard race. Toronto and Detroit wrap up the series this afternoon. Tryouts continue Sunday for the Weyburn Volleyball Club's 14U, 16U, and 17 and 18U women's surge teams. Players can still register through the club's expression of interest form found on their social media pages. There's a $10 one-time tryout fee with no additional fee for those who paid at the previous tryout.
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1: Cloudy with a chance of showers this morning. Things clear up this afternoon with a high 14. Overnight temperatures drop to 2, bringing a risk of frost. Thursday should be sunny with a high of 18. Then rain returns for the weekend with Friday sitting at 19, Saturday at 18, and Sunday at 17. 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

Cameron Whitcomb on Country 106.7. Dylan Fiesel with you this Wednesday morning. And Weyburn runners were out in full force this last weekend. Of course, it was the Queen City Marathon in Regina. But also, Beatrice Viola Johnson was in Lethbridge participating in the Lost Soul Ultra. A lot of runners and a whole lot of miles. 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
4: Some unsettled conditions as we hit the midweek. Rain is possible this morning with a high of 14 by the afternoon. Temperatures cool off overnight with a low of 2, bringing a risk of frost. We see sunshine return tomorrow with a high of 18, and Friday warms to 19 with a chance of rain. 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

Tyler Joe Miller doing what she does. It's on Country 106.7, 10:30 this drizzly Wednesday morning. I'm Dylan Fiesel, 14 for our high. We've had a lot of rain over the last little bit, especially on the Labor Day Monday. Over 4 inches causing flooding all across the city of Weyburn. And in fact, the city's launched a community flood impact survey to find out which areas were affected and, well, basically plan for the next time we have something like that. 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

0: Jade Eagleson on Country 106.7. Dylan Fiesel with you this Wednesday morning. Once again, some rain outside, 14 for our high. It's been tough, especially for farmers trying to get harvest going, battling all these rain delays. You can only sweep the shop so many times before you run out of things to do. Unfortunately, you can't do anything about the weather, but we are going to take care of lunch with our Great Plains Ford Grain Rush. 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
1: 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Affected Weyburn residents can now apply for provincial disaster assistance following the city's approved PDAP application. City Manager Matthew Warren said the program can help cover uninsurable essential losses, repairs, and temporary relocation costs. 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A recovery center is planned for September 23rd and 24th at the Credit Union Spark Center. The City of Weyburn is looking for more information about the flooding that hit the community on September 7th. 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
2: A new community flood impact survey is now available, and the city is encouraging residents and businesses to take part. That includes people who didn't have water enter their building but did experience overland flooding on or near their property. The city says precise location information is particularly important, as it will allow engineers to compare flood impacts with the infrastructure serving those areas. The results will help the city understand the September 7th event and inform future planning and response. The survey is live now on the city website. 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
1: The Weyburn Chamber of Commerce held its inaugural Beyond the Badge event yesterday, recognizing Weyburn Police Communications Officer Leanne Anderson and Fire Service Member George Kerr. Weyburn Ben Goff MLA and Saskatchewan Minister of Community Safety Michael Weger spoke about the commitment of first responders.
3: Whether responding to a fire, collision, medical emergency, or public safety concerns, first responders are there when it matters most. Not everyone is built for this work. It takes courage, character, and a genuine commitment to serve others. That commitment is worth celebrating.
1: The event brought local first responders and community members together to recognize the work that often happens behind the scenes. The Rural Municipality of Weyburn No. 67 has issued a precautionary drinking water advisory for all Weyburn Utility Board subscribers on the South Line. Residents are asked to boil water for at least 1 minute before using it for drinking or any activity where it could be ingested. The water can generally be used for other household purposes, including showering, bathing, and washing, but residents should avoid swallowing the water. Residents will be contacted when new information becomes available. After a six-week closure, Railway Avenue has reopened. Still, drivers are asked to avoid the route as the water trench is still gravel, with repairs slated for a later date. The route was initially closed on August 4th for a water main replacement. For these stories and more, visit discoverweyburn.com.
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1: The Toronto Blue Jays dropped a tough one at home last night, falling 10-1 to the Detroit Tigers at Rogers Centre. After three scoreless innings, Detroit broke through in the fourth when Spencer Torkelson crushed a three-run homer, helping the Tigers build a lead they never gave up. Torkelson finished with three RBIs and three runs scored as Detroit extended its winning streak to six games. Jays managed just six hits on the night, with Alejandro Kirk driving in Toronto's lone run on an RBI single in the eighth inning. Brett Bateman led the offense with two hits. The loss drops Toronto to 75.

0: 77 on the season as they continue their push in the American League wildcard race. The series continues today at Rogers Center. The Weyburn Volleyball Club continues tryouts this weekend for its 14U, 16U, and 17 and 18U women's surge teams. Applications are still open through the club's expression of interest form on social media. There's a one-time $10 tryout fee, but players who paid at the last tryout don't need to pay again.
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0: Cloudy with a chance of showers this morning. Things clear up this afternoon with a high 14. Overnight temperatures drop to 2, bringing a risk of frost. Thursday should be sunny with a high of 18. Then rain returns for the weekend with Friday sitting at 19, Saturday at 18, and Sunday at 17. 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I'm Larissa McEwen.
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I'm Dylan Fiesel, and it'll certainly be a good time this Saturday in Radville as Tourism Radville, alongside the CN Station Museum, is hosting their annual Heritage Day. 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

0: with a high of 14 by the afternoon. Temperatures cool off overnight with a low of 2, bringing a risk of frost. We see sunshine return tomorrow with a high of 18, and Friday warms to 19 with a chance of rain. 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
2: Some unsettled conditions as we hit the midweek. Rain is possible this morning with a high of 14 by the afternoon. Temperatures cool off overnight with a low of 2, bringing a risk of frost. We see sunshine return tomorrow with a high of 18, and Friday warms to 19 with a chance of rain. 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

0: Steve and Lee Olson. It's on Country 106.7. I'm Dylan Feasel, and that is all the time that I have for today. Thank you so much, though, for having myself and the best country music right alongside you in the heart of your work week. Sharon Church, she'll keep the tunes going into the afternoon with Tyler Hubbard and Park in just a moment. I'll be back on tomorrow morning, ready to do it all again. Have a wonderful rest of your Wednesday. Try and stay dry out there. For yours truly, Dylan Feasel, take care.
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3: Rain and excess moisture has been the story for many farmers this year. In some areas, the rain was welcome, but the timing has been off, which has created its own problems, from disease to harvest delays. Chair of Saskatchewan Pulse Growers, Stuart Lawrence, says 2026 has been a difficult year for root rot. And RCMP are looking for information following an unusual cattle incident near Dunmore, Alberta. According to the Southeast Alberta Rural Crime Watch Association, a bull calf was shot near a grid road sometime between late Friday evening and early Saturday morning. The animal's right shoulder and tongue were removed. Anyone who may have any information is being asked to contact RCMP directly. For Golden West, I'm Glendale Allen Vossler.
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1: Good afternoon. I'm Natasha Weeb. Weyburn City Council has approved a discretionary use development permit for a commercial outdoor storage facility on 17th Street. The decision was made contrary to administration's recommendation to refuse the application. The proposed facility would store recreational vehicles, trailers, and boats on a light industrial property that's been vacant for nearly 14 years. Administration raised concerns that a large outdoor storage operation could limit future redevelopment and investment in the area. However, councillors said putting the vacant lot to a commercial use was a positive. The permit was approved with conditions including screening, 3-meter separation from parking and circulation areas, and a requirement that all stored vehicles remain operable. QP 5430 represents healthcare workers across Saskatchewan. Members voted last week on whether to give the union a strike mandate, with the results announced Tuesday. The union's Region 4 General Vice President, Arlene Pickard, says the vote was a significant moment.
2: We had 13,492 members vote, and out of that vote, 99% voted yes. It was a historical day. I believe that's the largest number for a strike vote in Saskatchewan's history. It was just amazing that we had so many out, and this just gives us more power at the bargaining table.
1: Pickard says the mandate will give the union more leverage as bargaining continues. The NDP is calling for a moratorium on hyperscale AI data centers in Saskatchewan. That follows Monday's announcement that the Bell AI data center outside Regina will be expanded. Discover Weyburn's Larissa McEwen has more.
3: NDP leader Carla Beck says the government should pause large-scale data center projects until there's a process to assess their impacts and consult with the public. She says the Bell project raises questions about how large-scale data centers could affect Saskatchewan's power grid, water

0: supply and environment. Beck also points to proposed projects in Moose Jaw and near Saskatoon, saying the government should consult with residents before moving forward. The NDP says its own consultations have found residents are also concerned about electricity rates and data security. The party says it supports a moratorium while a broader assessment and public consultation process is developed.
1: A precautionary drinking water advisory is in effect for residents on the Weyburn Utility Board South Line. Residents are asked to boil water for at least 1 minute before using it for drinking or any activity where it could be ingested. The water can generally be used for other household purposes, including showering, bathing, and washing, but residents should avoid swallowing the water. Residents will be contacted when new information becomes available. For these stories and more, visit discoverweyburn.com.
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1: Hockey season is beginning to ramp up with teams of all levels preparing to open their seasons. The U15AA Southeast Goldings will begin their preseason tonight, hitting the ice for their first exhibition game of the year. The Goldwings will take on the Notre Dame Hounds at Whitecap Resources Center, with the game getting underway at 7 p.m. The Toronto Blue Jays seek redemption today with an afternoon game against the Detroit Tigers. The Game 3 matchup is Toronto's last chance to prevent a sweep by Detroit, as the Tigers took Game 1 of the series 6-5 and a dominant 10-1 win in Game 2 yesterday. Blue Jays veteran Max Scherzer will have the start for Toronto against Keider Montero for the Tigers. After today's game, the Jays will take a break tomorrow before opening a new series in Texas against the Rangers on Friday. Today's game gets started at 1 p.m. Don't miss a moment. Tune in to Saskatchewan's home of Blue Jays baseball, AM 1190.
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1: Cloudy today with a good chance of showers clearing up late in the afternoon, high 14. Clear tonight with fog patches moving in overnight with a low of plus 2, bringing the risk of frost. Tomorrow will be sunny with fog patches clearing up in the morning with a high of 18. But cloudy skies return on Friday with a good chance of showers and high of 19. Cloudy on Saturday with a good chance of showers and high of 18. And more clouds on Sunday with a good chance of showers and high of 17. I'm Natasha Weeb. 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

Tim and the Glory Boys, If I Go Missing. Good afternoon, I'm Sharon Church. John Party up ahead with Boots Off, but first here's Rodney Atkins. Take a back road.

0: already in the calendar. People are scrambling to get all of their plans in because people are busy, especially during the holidays. And if you're married, navigating the special holidays can be difficult. My husband's side, super easygoing. They'll just pick a random day to celebrate. Like Christmas last year was in February. Because who doesn't want a turkey meal and pie in the middle of the longest, shortest month of the year?
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7: Weyburn can't catch a break from the rain with showers expected throughout the week. This afternoon will be cloudy with a good chance of showers and high of 14. Clearing up by this evening with fog patches moving in overnight with a low of plus 2, bringing the risk of frost. Tomorrow we'll see sunshine with fog patches clearing up in the morning and a high of 18. But cloudy skies with a good chance of showers return on Friday with a high of 19. I'm Natasha Weeb. 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

0: it sure doesn't take too long for that homework to start rolling in. Hey, I'm Sharon Church. I'll tell ya, I did not enjoy homework the first go around, and it's even worse when you're 41 and you still don't know what you're doing. Last night was math. The textbook is titled Math Makes Sense. No, it doesn't. Any chance you got some sight words kicking around in that backpack? I could really use a win right about now.
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9: Rain remains in Weyburn's forecast for much of the next week, though there is a break expected tomorrow. This afternoon will be cloudy with a good chance of showers early on and high of 14, with clear skies this evening before fog patches move in overnight with a low of plus 2, bringing the risk of frost. Tomorrow we'll see sunshine with fog patches clearing up in the morning and a high of 18, before cloudy skies return on Friday with a good chance of showers and high of 19. I'm Natasha Weeb. Find the area's official forecast and stream us anywhere by downloading the Discover Weyburn app.
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0: Have you heard of the term friendflation? Hey, I'm Sharon Church. Well, it turns out Gen Z and millennials are spending an average of $250 a month just to keep up with their friends and their social lives. Dinners out, concerts, trips, parties. It's gotten so expensive that almost half of young adults admit that they're skipping major events like their friends' weddings because they just can't afford them. And I get that. It's not that I don't want to see you get married on a beach in January, but until WestJet starts accepting expired fast food coupons for payment, I'll just have to settle for the live stream.
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1: Good afternoon. I'm Natasha Weeb. A commercial outdoor storage facility for RVs, trailers, and boats has been approved for a property on 17th Street in Weyburn following Monday night's meeting of Weyburn City Council. City administration had recommended council refuse the development permit, citing concerns about the long-term use of the land and its potential for future redevelopment. However, councillors pointed to the property being vacant for nearly 14 years. The applicant told council the facility would serve a need in the community and that vehicles would have to remain operable with no repairs allowed on site. The approved permit also requires fencing, security measures, and year-round maintenance. Healthcare workers across Saskatchewan are represented by QP 5430. Members voted from September 8th to 14th, and the results were announced Tuesday. 99% voted in favor of giving the union a strike mandate. Arlene Pickard, the union's Region 4 General Vice President, says the vote strengthens the union's position at the bargaining table.
2: Negotiations are slow. There isn't much movement from either party. Next Thursday and Friday, we meet with the employer once again at the bargaining table, and we'd like to see, you know, we're interested in seeing what their position will be after this strike vote announcement.
1: The union says talks will continue as it works toward a new contract. The NDP is calling for a moratorium on hyperscale AI data centers in Saskatchewan. The call comes after the province announced an expansion of the Bell AI data center outside Regina. Discover Weyburn's Larissa McEwen has more.
3: NDP leader Carla Beck says the size of these projects warrants more public input before they move forward. She says the Bell expansion, which would bring the facility from 300 megawatts to 1.2 gigawatts, was announced without public consultation. Beck also points to proposed data centers in Moose Jaw and near Saskatoon, saying the government needs a process to look at the broader effects of these projects. The NDP says that includes hearing from people about how the developments could affect their communities.
1: A precautionary drinking water advisory is in effect for residents on the Weyburn Utility Board's South Line. Residents should boil water for at least 1 minute before drinking, brushing their teeth, washing fruits and vegetables, or using it for any other purpose where the water could be ingested. Water can still be used for most household purposes, including showering, bathing, and washing, but residents should avoid swallowing it. Residents will be contacted when more information becomes available. For these stories and more, visit discoverweyburn.com.
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1: Hockey season is beginning to ramp up with teams of all levels preparing to open their seasons. The U15AA Southeast Goldings will begin their preseason.

0: season tonight, hitting the ice for their first exhibition game of the year. The Gold Wings will take on the Notre Dame Hounds at Whitecap Resources Center, with the game getting underway at 7 p.m. The Toronto Blue Jays seek redemption today with an afternoon game against the Detroit Tigers. The Game 3 matchup is Toronto's last chance to prevent a sweep by Detroit, as the Tigers took Game 1 of the series 6-5 and a dominant 10-1 win in Game 2 yesterday. Blue Jays veteran Max Scherzer will have the start for Toronto against Keider Montero for the Tigers. After today's game, the Jays will take a break tomorrow before opening a new series in Texas against the Rangers on Friday. Today's game is underway now. Don't miss a moment. Tune in to Saskatchewan's home of Blue Jays baseball, AM 1190.
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0: Cloudy today with a good chance of showers clearing up late in the afternoon, high 14. Clear tonight with fog patches moving in overnight with a low of plus 2, bringing the risk of frost. Tomorrow will be sunny with fog patches clearing up in the morning with a high of 18. But cloudy skies return on Friday with a good chance of showers and high of 19. Cloudy on Saturday with a good chance of showers and high of 18. And more clouds on Sunday with a good chance of showers and high of 17. I'm Natasha Weeb. 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
2: Weyburn can't catch a break from the rain with showers expected throughout the week. This afternoon will be cloudy with a good chance of showers and high of 14. Clearing up by this evening with fog patches moving in overnight with a low of plus 2, bringing the risk of frost. Tomorrow we'll see sunshine with fog patches clearing up in the morning and a high of 18. But cloudy skies with a good chance of showers return on Friday with a high of 19. I'm Natasha Weeb. 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
0: 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Country

Jess Moskaloo, Country Girls. I'm Sharon Church. I've got your sort of sports report coming up on the other side of 1:30, just after Garth Brooks, The Dance. But first, here's Tucker Wetmore, Wind Up Missing You.

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1: My name is Jared Stroder. I am the president of the Soo Line Cruisers. 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
6: Rain remains in Weyburn's forecast for much of the next week, though there is a break expected tomorrow. This afternoon will be cloudy with a good chance of showers early on and high of 14, with clear skies this evening before fog patches move in overnight with a low of plus 2, bringing the risk of frost. Tomorrow we'll see sunshine with fog patches clearing up in the morning and a high of 18, before cloudy skies return on Friday with a good chance of showers and high of 19. I'm Natasha Weeb. 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

0: Garth Brooks, The Dance. Hey, I'm Sharon Church, and it's now time for your Sorta Sports Report. Back-to-back losses to Detroit have dropped Toronto 2 games behind Cleveland for that final wild card spot. And Texas has now moved ahead of them. The Jays have just a little over 40% chance of making the playoffs. And after a 10-1 blowout loss last night with only 5 hits, not looking great for the Jays. Toronto, they play the Tigers again this afternoon. With just 10 games left, there's not really much room for error. However, if sports movies have taught us anything about this situation, let's not count the Jays out just yet.
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1: Good afternoon. I'm Natasha Weeb. Weyburn City Councilors have voted to approve a proposed outdoor storage facility on 17th Street, despite a recommendation from administration to deny the application. Planning and Development Coordinator Sherilee Malcolm said administration was concerned a large-scale storage facility could limit future investment and redevelopment in the area. Councilor Kelly Sidlowski says she was hesitant to turn away a business looking to operate in Weyburn. The applicant said the facility would provide a place for residents to store RVs and boats rather than keeping them in driveways or on streets. Council approved the permit with several conditions to screen and regulate the storage area. The NDP wants the province to pause construction of hyperscale AI data centers. The request follows the announcement of a major expansion to the Bell AI data center outside Regina. Discover Weyburn's Larissa McEwen has the details.
2: Carla Beck says residents should have a chance to weigh in before large-scale data center projects proceed. She says the Sask Party has not provided that opportunity with the Bell expansion, which would quadruple the facility's capacity to 1.2 gigawatts. Beck says the same questions could apply to other proposed projects, including ones in Moose Jaw and near Saskatoon. The NDP says its consultations have shown there are concerns about the effect these projects could have on power costs, water supplies, and local communities. The party says a moratorium would remain in place while the province develops a process for assessing the projects and consulting with the public.
1: QP 5430 represents thousands of workers in Saskatchewan's healthcare system. 99% of members voted in favor of a strike mandate following voting across the province last week. The General Vice President for Region 4 with QP 5430, Arlene Pickard, says the union is now looking ahead.
3: Actually, we were outside of Cockrell's office today. Unfortunately, he wasn't there. But we hope that this moves the government and SAHO to, start.

0: moving and realizing that this movement to work just isn't going to work for our members. Retention is very important right now.
1: The vote gives the union a mandate, but no strike date has been announced. A precautionary drinking water advisory is now in effect for residents on the Weyburn Utility Board's South Line. Residents are asked to boil water for at least 1 minute before using it for drinking or any activity where it could be ingested. The water can generally be used for other household purposes, including showering, bathing, and washing, but residents should avoid swallowing the water. Residents will be contacted when new information becomes available. For these stories and more, visit discoverweyburn.com.
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1: Hockey season is beginning to ramp up with teams of all levels preparing to open their seasons. The U15AA Southeast Goldings will begin their preseason tonight, hitting the ice for their first exhibition game of the year. The Goldwings will take on the Notre Dame Hounds at Whitecap Resources Center, with the game getting underway at 7 p.m. The Toronto Blue Jays seek redemption today with an afternoon game against the Detroit Tigers. The Game 3 matchup is Toronto's last chance to prevent a sweep by Detroit, as the Tigers took Game 1 of the series 6-5 and a dominant 10-1 win in Game 2 yesterday. Blue Jays veteran Max Scherzer will have the start for Toronto against Keider Montero for the Tigers. After today's game, the Jays will take a break tomorrow before opening a new series in Texas against the Rangers on Friday. Today's game is underway now. Don't miss a moment. Tune in to Saskatchewan's home of Blue Jays baseball, AM 1190.
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1: Cloudy today with a good chance of showers clearing up late in the afternoon, high 14. Clear tonight with fog patches moving in overnight with a low of plus 2, bringing the risk of frost. Tomorrow will be sunny with fog patches clearing up in the morning with a high of 18. But cloudy skies return on Friday with a good chance of showers and high of 19. Cloudy on Saturday with a good chance of showers and high of 18. And more clouds on Sunday with a good chance of showers and high of 17. I'm Natasha Weeb. 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
7: Weyburn can't catch a break from the rain, with showers expected throughout the week. This afternoon will be cloudy with a good chance of showers and high of 14. Clearing up by this evening with fog patches moving in overnight with a low of +2, bringing the risk of frost. Tomorrow we'll see sunshine with fog patches clearing up in the morning and a high of 18. But cloudy skies with a good chance of showers return on Friday with a high of 19. I'm Natasha Weeb. 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

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It's Thelma and James. Happy Ever After You. Stick around for Shaboozy. But first, here's Tenniel Towns, Sunshine's Free.

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9: Rain remains in Weyburn's forecast for much of the next week, though there is a break expected tomorrow. This afternoon will be cloudy with a good chance of showers early on and high of 14, with clear skies this evening before fog patches move in overnight with a low of +2, bringing the risk of frost. Tomorrow we'll see sunshine with fog patches clearing up in the morning and a high of 18, before cloudy skies return on Friday with a good chance of showers and high of 19. I'm Natasha Weeb. 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

0: Dallas Smith autograph. Hey, I'm Sharon Church. It's that special time of year when that thermostat is working overtime. You wake up freezing because the furnace is turned off and the windows are open. What is going on? So naturally, you crank that furnace, or at least I do, because we're not going to live in a meat cooler. But then by mid-afternoon, it's like a sauna. So you crank that AC again, and then your spouse starts opening up all the windows after supper to take advantage of the cool nights. And of course, shuts off the AC because we're not cooling the neighborhood. And then you wake up and the whole cycle starts again.
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1: Good afternoon. I'm Natasha Weeb. Weyburn City Council has approved a discretionary use development permit for a commercial outdoor storage facility on 17th Street. The decision was made contrary to administration's recommendation to refuse the application. The proposed facility would store recreational vehicles, trailers, and boats on a light industrial property that's been vacant for nearly 14 years. Administration raised concerns that a large outdoor storage operation could limit future redevelopment and investment in the area. However, councillors said putting the vacant lot to a commercial use was a positive. The permit was approved with conditions including screening, 3-meter separation from parking and circulation areas, and a requirement that all stored vehicles remain operable. QP 5430 represents healthcare workers across Saskatchewan. Members voted last week on whether to give the union a strike mandate, with the results announced Tuesday. The union's Region 4 General Vice President, Arlene Pickard, says the vote was a significant moment.
2: We had 13,492 members vote, and out of that vote, 99% voted yes. It was a historical day. I believe that's the largest number for a strike vote in Saskatchewan's history. It was just amazing that we had so many out, and this just gives us more power at the bargaining table.
1: Pickard says the mandate will give the union more leverage as bargaining continues. The NDP is calling for a moratorium on hyperscale AI data centers in Saskatchewan. That follows Monday's announcement that the Bell AI data center outside Regina will be expanded. Discover Weyburn's Larissa McEwen has more.
3: NDP leader Carla Beck says the government should pause large-scale data center projects.

0: until there's a process to assess their impacts and consult with the public. She says the Bell Project raises questions about how large-scale data centers could affect Saskatchewan's power grid, water supply, and environment. Beck also points to proposed projects in Moose Jaw and near Saskatoon, saying the government should consult with residents before moving forward. The NDP says its own consultations have found residents are also concerned about electricity rates and data security. The party says it supports a moratorium while a broader assessment and public consultation process is developed.
1: A precautionary drinking water advisory is in effect for residents on the Weyburn Utility Board South Line. Residents are asked to boil water for at least 1 minute before using it for drinking or any activity where it could be ingested. The water can generally be used for other household purposes, including showering, bathing, and washing, but residents should avoid swallowing the water. Residents will be contacted when new information becomes available. For these stories and more, visit discoverweyburn.com.
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1: Hockey season is beginning to ramp up with teams of all levels preparing to open their seasons. The U15AA Southeast Goldings will begin their preseason tonight, hitting the ice for their first exhibition game of the year. The Goldwings will take on the Notre Dame Hounds at Whitecap Resources Center, with the game getting underway at 7 p.m. The Toronto Blue Jays seek redemption today with an afternoon game against the Detroit Tigers. The Game 3 matchup is Toronto's last chance to prevent a sweep by Detroit, as the Tigers took Game 1 of the series 6-5 and a dominant 10-1 win in Game 2 yesterday. Blue Jays veteran Max Scherzer will have the start for Toronto against Keider Montero for the Tigers. After today's game, the Jays will take a break tomorrow before opening a new series in Texas against the Rangers on Friday. Today's game is underway now. Don't miss a moment. Tune in to Saskatchewan's home of Blue Jays baseball, AM 1190.
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1: Cloudy today with a good chance of showers clearing up late in the afternoon, high 14. Clear tonight with fog patches moving in overnight with a low of +2, bringing the risk of frost. Tomorrow will be sunny with fog patches clearing up in the morning with a high of 18. But cloudy skies return on Friday with a good chance of showers and high of 19. Cloudy on Saturday with a good chance of showers and high of 18. And more clouds on Sunday with a good chance of showers and high of 17. I'm Natasha Weeb. 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

The Way I Know You Now. I'm Sharon Church. Are you excited to be in the burr months? You know, September, October. We'll talk more about that after Bailey Zimmerman. But first, Trisha Yearwood.

0: Ryan Chevy Silverado. Hey, I'm Sharon Church. Now that we're in the burr months, like September, October, so on, which holiday are you the most excited for? Our neighbor sets up this elaborate Halloween scene on their front lawn using a bunch of skeletons. And it takes them a while to set it up. And they usually start at the beginning of October. But this past weekend, we saw one lone skeleton sitting in their yard holding a sign that said, I know, I'm early. I'm guessing they're pretty excited for Halloween.
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1: Weyburn can't catch a break from the rain, with showers expected throughout the week. This afternoon will be cloudy with a good chance of showers and high of 14. Clearing up by this evening with fog patches moving in overnight with a low of plus 2, bringing the risk of frost. Tomorrow we'll see sunshine with fog patches clearing up in the morning and a high of 18. But cloudy skies with a good chance of showers return on Friday with a high of 19. I'm Natasha Weeb. 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
1: Max McNown, Better Me For You, Brown Eyes. Hey, I'm Sharon Church. A German designer has figured out a pretty clever way to use AI to defend against AI. This guy, he used AI to create what could best be described as the world's ugliest Hawaiian shirt, but it comes with a high-tech purpose: helping people avoid detection by AI surveillance cameras. The shirt, called Digital Camouflage, is covered in a colorful, very abstract pattern that looks pretty strange to humans, but it confuses artificial intelligence systems trained to recognize people. And the designs were repeatedly tested until camera software could no longer reliably identify the wearer as a person. This could be the fashion trend of the future, people.
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2: Rain remains in Weyburn's forecast for much of the next week, though there is a break expected tomorrow. This afternoon will be cloudy with a good chance of showers early on and high of 14, with clear skies this evening before fog patches move in overnight with a low of plus 2, bringing the risk of frost. Tomorrow we'll see sunshine with fog patches clearing up in the morning and a high of 18, before cloudy skies return on Friday with a good chance of showers and high of 19. I'm Natasha Weeb. Find the area's official forecast and stream us anywhere by downloading the Discover Weyburn app.
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0: Jim Hicks quits. I'm Sharon Church. Going to take just a little break, but we'll get you back into the tunes before 4 o'clock. I'm seeing Jason Aldean. How far does a goodbye go? Coming up next.
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1: Good afternoon. I'm Natasha Weeb. A commercial outdoor storage facility for RVs, trailers, and boats has been approved for a property on 17th Street in Weyburn following Monday night's meeting of Weyburn City Council. City administration had recommended council refuse the development permit, citing concerns about the long-term use of the land and its potential for future redevelopment. However, councillors pointed to the property being vacant for nearly 14 years. The applicant told council the facility would serve a need in the community and that vehicles would have to remain operable with no repairs allowed on site. The approved permit also requires fencing, security measures, and year-round maintenance. Healthcare workers across Saskatchewan are represented by QP 5430. Members voted from September 8th to 14th, and the results were announced Tuesday. 99% voted in favor of giving the union a strike mandate. Arlene Pickard, the union's Region 4 General Vice President, says the vote strengthens the union's position at the bargaining table.
2: Negotiations are slow. There isn't much movement from either party. Next Thursday and Friday, we meet with the employer once again at the bargaining table, and we'd like to see, you know, we're interested in seeing what their position will be after this strike vote announcement.
1: The union says talks will continue as it works toward a new contract. The NDP is calling for a moratorium on hyperscale AI data centers in Saskatchewan. The call comes after the province announced an expansion of the Bell AI data center outside Regina. Discover Weyburn's Larissa McEwen has more.
3: NDP leader Carla Beck says the size of these projects warrants more public input before they move forward. She says the Bell expansion, which would bring the facility from 300 megawatts to 1.2 gigawatts, was announced without public consultation. Beck also points to proposed data centers in Moose Jaw and near Saskatoon, saying the government needs a process to look at the broader effects of these projects. The NDP says that includes hearing from people about how the developments could affect their communities.
1: A precautionary drinking water advisory is in effect for residents on the Weyburn Utility Board's South Line. Residents should boil water for at least 1 minute before drinking, brushing their teeth, washing fruits and vegetables, or using it for any other purpose where the water could be ingested. Water can still be used for most household purposes, including showering, bathing, and washing, but residents should avoid swallowing it. Residents will be contacted when more information becomes available. For these stories and more, visit discoverweyburn.com.
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1: Hockey season is beginning to ramp up with teams of all levels preparing to open their seasons. The U15AA Southeast Goldings will begin their preseason tonight, hitting the ice for their first exhibition game of the year. The Goldwings will take on the Notre Dame Hounds at Whitecap Resources Center, with the game getting underway at 7 p.m. The Toronto Blue Jays seek redemption today with an afternoon game against the Detroit Tigers. The Game 3 matchup is Toronto's last chance to prevent a sweep by Detroit, as the Tigers took Game 1 of the series 6-5 and a dominant 10-1 win in Game 2 yesterday. Blue Jays veteran Max Scherzer will have the start for Toronto against Keider Montero for the Tigers. After today's game, the Jays will take a break tomorrow before opening a new series in Texas against the Rangers on Friday. Today's game is underway now. Don't miss a moment. Tune in to Saskatchewan's home of Blue Jays baseball, AM 1190.
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1: Cloudy today with a good chance of showers clearing up late in the afternoon, high 14. Clear tonight with fog patches moving in overnight with a low of plus 2, bringing the risk of frost. Tomorrow will be sunny with fog patches clearing up in the morning with a high of 18. But cloudy skies return on Friday with a good chance of showers and high of 19. Cloudy on Saturday with a good chance of showers and high of 18. And more clouds on Sunday with a good chance of showers and high of 17. I'm Natasha Weeb. 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

James Barker Band After Dark. Good afternoon, I'm Sharon Church. Stick around for Russell Dickerson. He's up next with Worth Your Wild. But first, here's Garth Brooks.

0: Russell Dickerson, Worth Your Wild. Hey, I'm Sharon Church. September 16th. Man, time is flying. Got your Thanksgiving plans together yet? How about Christmas parties? I have three already in the calendar. It's true. People are scrambling to get all their plans in place because people are busy, especially during the holidays. And if you're married, navigating the special holidays can be pretty difficult. Now, my husband's side, super easygoing. Love it. They will just pick a random day to celebrate. Like Christmas last year was in February. Because who doesn't want a turkey meal and pie in the middle of the longest, shortest month of the year?
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13: Weyburn can't catch a break from the rain, with showers expected throughout the week. This afternoon will be cloudy with a good chance of showers and high of 14. Clearing up by this evening with fog patches moving in overnight with a low of plus 2, bringing the risk of frost. Tomorrow we'll see sunshine with fog patches clearing up in the morning and a high of 18. But cloudy skies with a good chance of showers return on Friday with a high of 19. I'm Natasha Weeb. 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

0: am not okay. I'm Sharon Church. Well, it sure doesn't take too long for that homework to start rolling in. I'll tell you, I did not enjoy homework the first go around, and it's even worse when you're 41 and you still don't know what you're doing. Last night was math. The textbook is titled Math Makes Sense. No, it doesn't. Any chance you got some sight words kicking around in that backpack? I could really use a win.
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4: Rain remains in Weyburn's forecast for much of the next week, though there is a break expected tomorrow. This afternoon will be cloudy with a good chance of showers early on and high of 14, with clear skies this evening before fog patches move in overnight with a low of plus 2, bringing the risk of frost. Tomorrow we'll see sunshine with fog patches clearing up in the morning and a high of 18, before cloudy skies return on Friday with a good chance of showers and high of 19. I'm Natasha Weeb. 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

0: I'm from. Hey, I'm Sharon Church. Have you heard of the term friendflation? Turns out Gen Z and millennials are spending about $250 a month just to keep up with their friends and their social lives. Dinners out, concerts, trips, parties. It's gotten so expensive that almost half of young adults admit that they're skipping major events, like their friends' weddings, because they just can't afford to go. And I get that. It's not that I don't want to see you get married on a beach in January, but until WestJet starts accepting expired fast food coupons for payment, I'll just have to settle for the live stream.
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2: The opposition NDP raising concerns following the announcement of additional provincial funding for the Bell Data Center project. And in sports, the U15 AA Southeast Gold Wings beginning their preseason tonight. 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
3: The Canadian Food Grains Bank is a Christian response to hunger. Cash, grain, and livestock donations help to fund that work. Dale Friesen, the regional representative for Manitoba and Northern Ontario, says this year they have about 35 projects covering 4,000 acres, raising about $5 to $5.5 million. Saskatchewan's regional representative, Rick Block, says they have 24 registered community growing projects covering 2,700 acres, as well as the Grow Hope Saskatchewan project that focuses on more urban involvement, raising about $1 to $1.2 million. And in Alberta, Abe Jansen says this year, organizers are overseeing 28 growing projects on more than 4,000 acres, raising about $4.4 million. For Golden West, I'm Glendale Allen Vossler.
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1: Good afternoon. I'm Natasha Weeb. Weyburn City Councilors have voted to approve a proposed outdoor storage facility on 17th Street, despite a recommendation from administration to deny the application.

0: Education. Planning and Development Coordinator Sherilee Malcolm said administration was concerned a large-scale storage facility could limit future investment and redevelopment in the area. Councillor Kelly Sidlowski says she was hesitant to turn away a business looking to operate in Weyburn. The applicant said the facility would provide a place for residents to store RVs and boats rather than keeping them in driveways or on streets. Council approved the permit with several conditions to screen and regulate the storage area. The NDP wants the province to pause construction of hyperscale AI data centers. The request follows the announcement of a major expansion to the Bell AI data center outside Regina. Discover Weyburn's Larissa McEwen has the details.
1: Carla Beck says residents should have a chance to weigh in before large-scale data center projects proceed. She says the Sask Party has not provided that opportunity with the Bell expansion, which would quadruple the facility's capacity to 1.2 gigawatts. Beck says the same questions could apply to other proposed projects, including ones in Moose Jaw and near Saskatoon. The NDP says its consultations have shown there are concerns about the effect these projects could have on power costs, water supplies, and local communities. The party says a moratorium would remain in place while the province develops a process for assessing the projects and consulting with the public.
0: QP 5430 represents thousands of workers in Saskatchewan's healthcare system. 99% of members voted in favor of a strike mandate following voting across the province last week. The General Vice President for Region 4 with QP 5430, Arlene Pickard, says the union is now looking ahead.
2: Actually, we were outside of Cockrell's office today. Unfortunately, he wasn't there. But we hope that this moves the government and SAHO to, you know, start moving and realizing that this movement to work just isn't going to work for our members. Retention is very important right now.
0: The vote gives the union a mandate, but no strike date has been announced. A precautionary drinking water advisory is now in effect for residents on the Weyburn Utility Board's South Line. Residents are asked to boil water for at least 1 minute before using it for drinking or any activity where it could be ingested. The water can generally be used for other household purposes, including showering, bathing, and washing, but residents should avoid swallowing the water. Residents will be contacted when new information becomes available. For these stories and more, visit discoverweyburn.com.
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0: Hockey season is beginning to ramp up with teams of all levels preparing to open their seasons. The U15AA Southeast Goldings will begin their preseason tonight, hitting the ice for their first exhibition game of the year. The Goldwings will take on the Notre Dame Hounds at Whitecap Resources Center, with the game getting underway at 7 p.m. The Toronto Blue Jays seek redemption today with an afternoon game against the Detroit Tigers. The Game 3 matchup is Toronto's last chance to prevent a sweep by Detroit, as the Tigers took Game 1 of the series 6-5 and a dominant 10-1 win in Game 2 yesterday. Blue Jays veteran Max Scherzer will have the start for Toronto against Keider Montero for the Tigers. After today's game, the Jays will take a break tomorrow before opening a new series in Texas against the Rangers on Friday. Today's game is underway now. Don't miss a moment. Tune in to Saskatchewan's home of Blue Jays baseball, AM 1190.
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0: Cloudy today with a good chance of showers clearing up late in the afternoon. High 14. Clear tonight with fog patches moving in overnight with a low of +2, bringing the risk of frost. Tomorrow will be sunny with fog patches clearing up in the morning with a high of 18. But cloudy skies return on Friday with a good chance of showers and high of 19. Cloudy on Saturday with a good chance of showers and high of 18. And more clouds on Sunday with a good chance of showers and high of 17. I'm Natasha Weeb. 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

Cameron Whitcomb, Kingdom of Fear. I'm Sharon Church. I've got your sort of sports report coming up just after Kenny Chesney. Carry on. But first, here's Leanne Womack.

0: Sharon Church, and it's now time for your Sorta Sports Report. Thrill heavy on the Sorta today, guys. We're talking fantasy football season, and it's only Sorta because I have no idea what that means. Gonna be real honest, no clue here. I have a friend, he's in two leagues. Are they called leagues? Now, from what I can tell, they're picking players for their imaginary football teams, and there are points involved somehow. Well, this might be a job for ChatGPT.
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5: Weyburn can't catch a break from the rain with showers expected throughout the week. This

0: afternoon will be cloudy with a good chance of showers and high of 14. Clearing up by this evening with fog patches moving in overnight with a low of plus 2, bringing the risk of frost. Tomorrow we'll see sunshine with fog patches clearing up in the morning and a high of 18. But cloudy skies with a good chance of showers return on Friday with a high of 19. I'm Natasha Weeb. 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

0: it's that special time of year when that thermostat is working overtime. Hey, I'm Sharon Church. You wake up freezing, right? The furnace is turned off and the windows are open. What is going on? So naturally, you crank that furnace, right? Because we're not going to live in a meat cooler. But then by mid-afternoon, it's like a sauna. So you crank that AC. 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And of course, he shuts off the AC because we're not cooling the neighborhood. And then you wake up and the whole cycle starts again.
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9: Skies will be clear this evening before fog moves in overnight. Temperatures reaching a low of +1, bringing the risk of frost. The fog will clear up tomorrow morning, making way for sunny skies with a high of 19. And Friday will be cloudy with a good chance of showers and high of 22. I'm Natasha Weeb. Find the area's official forecast and stream a sunny

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0: takes. Now that we're in the burr months, like September, October, and so on, which holiday are you the most excited for? Our neighbor sets up this elaborate Halloween scene on their front lawn using a bunch of skeletons. And it takes them a while to set it up. And they're usually starting at the beginning of October. But this weekend, we saw one lone skeleton sitting in their yard holding a sign that said, I know, I'm early. I guess they're pretty excited for Halloween. I'm Sharon Church. We'll see you tomorrow.
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1: Good evening. I'm Natasha Weeb. Weyburn City Council has approved a discretionary use development permit for a commercial outdoor storage facility on 17th Street. The decision was made contrary to administration's recommendation to refuse the application. The proposed facility would store recreational vehicles, trailers, and boats on a light industrial property that's been vacant for nearly 14 years. Administration raised concerns that a large outdoor storage operation could limit future redevelopment and investment in the area. However, councillors said putting the vacant lot to a commercial use was a positive. The permit was approved with conditions including screening, 3-meter separation from parking and circulation areas, and a requirement that all stored vehicles remain operable. QB 5430 represents healthcare workers across Saskatchewan. Members voted last week on whether to give the union a strike mandate, with the results announced Tuesday. The union's Region 4 General Vice President, Arlene Pickard, says the vote was a significant moment.
2: We had 13,492 members vote, and out of that vote, 99% voted yes. It was a historical day. I believe that's the largest number for a strike vote in Saskatchewan's history. It was just amazing that we had so many out, and this just gives us more power at the bargaining table.
1: Pickard says the mandate will give the union more leverage as bargaining continues. The NDP is calling for a moratorium on hyperscale AI data centers in Saskatchewan. That follows Monday's announcement that the Bell AI data center outside Regina will be expanded. Discover Weyburn's Larissa McEwen has more.
3: NDP leader Carla Beck says the government should pause large-scale data center projects until there's a process to assess their impacts and consult with the public. She says the Bell project raises questions about how large-scale data centers could affect Saskatchewan's power grid, water supply, and environment. Beck also points to proposed projects in Moose Jaw and near Saskatoon, saying the government should consult with residents before moving forward. The NDP says its own consultations have found residents are also concerned about electricity rates and data security. The party says it supports a moratorium while a broader assessment and public consultation process is developed.
1: A precautionary drinking water advisory is in effect for residents on the Weyburn Utility Board's South Line. Residents are asked to boil water for at least 1 minute before using it for drinking or any activity where it could be ingested. The water can generally be used for other household purposes, including showering, bathing, and washing, but residents should avoid swallowing the water. Residents will be contacted when new information becomes available. For these stories and more, visit discoverweyburn.com.
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1: Hockey season is beginning to ramp up, with teams of all levels preparing to open their seasons. The U15AA Southeast Goldings will begin their preseason tonight, hitting the ice for their first exhibition game of the year. The Goldwings will take on the Notre Dame Hounds at Whitecap Resources Center, with the game getting underway at 7 p.m. The Toronto Blue Jays have avoided a sweep at home, beating the Detroit Tigers 5-1 this afternoon. Toronto opened the scoring after Detroit took an early 1-0 lead, with the Jays putting up 5 unanswered runs. Miles Straw led Toronto offensively with 2 hits and an RBI. While Brett Bateman also had 2 hits and scored a run, Max Scherzer earned the win, allowing 1 run over 5 innings while striking out 5. The victory ends Detroit's 6-game winning streak and brings Toronto's record to 76-77. The Blue Jays